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Falling from the sky. And everything is never gonna be high. And everything you touch and everything you do. 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

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And this is a game of life. CBK style.

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